0: 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Den kropslige forbindelse.
1: I really think, you know, I mean, it actually it could be anything, but in but it depends a bit on the form of life you live in, right? In modern society, I mean, or I would say for human beings, it can always be other human beings. To look into the face of another, to see the eyes or hear the voice is kind of an appeal for resonance, right? I mean, you know there is the capacity of being really touched by what the other has to say and even transformed, right? It might be absolutely important. So other people can be sources of resonance. But also objects, when we work with something, for example, right? I mean, that can be a very strong, I call it a fiber or a string of resonance, right? You work on something, it can be wood, for example, if you're a carpenter. It can be a dough when you're a baker. My father was a baker, and I think as a child when I observed him, right? I think I could see resonance in the eyes and in the whole. It's a kind of bodily connection to something out there. And the second element of resonance is self-efficacy.
0: Det andet element i resonansen er det, Rosa kalder self-efficacy, det vil sige troen på ens egen evne til faktisk at gøre en forskel inden for et bestemt område eller i mødet med et andet menneske. Mestringstro bliver det visse steder oversat. Og udover de to er der det, man kan opleve, når man dyrker sport og bliver et med det. Det kan være musik, både som lytter og som udøver. Det kan sågar være psyken, når kroppen gør ting, man ikke havde regnet med, eller følelser, længsler, som man ikke helt forstår.
1: In sports, when you ski or surf, right, or even when you or when you do music, for example, right, the violin, the piano, the guitar, also the battery, whatever it is, it's objects which resonate with us. And there can also be actually the other can be part of ourselves in the psyche, for example. My body is doing things which I don't expect, but also my soul, if you so like, I have reactions, I have feelings, I have yearnings which I don't quite understand, maybe I don't like, right? So I can get in resonance with myself. I call this the self-axis of resonance.
0: Så der er altså tre, eller det vil sige faktisk fire, akser af resonans. Der er den sociale, den materielle og selvaksen. Det var den med følelserne. Men så er der også en vertikal akse, som er eksistentiel, siger Rosa.
1: And then there's a final one, which I call the vertical or the existential axis of resonance. I think that is very important. And this is our sense of how we relate to the encompassing ultimate reality, which we can call the cosmos or nature or life or the world.
0: Livet er, hvad du gør det til, det kan du ikke løbe fra.